like, oh really, oh really, oh really, oh really, oh really, oh really, oh really, oh yeah. What do you think of that? Where do they think we're at? A woman got to tend to business when it comes to pleasing men, because she didn't before she ever even batted an eye. They get to looking at other women passing by. They get to looking really, really roving.